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passenger seat, knowing that he couldn't have the toy till his nuggets were gone. A green traffic light turned straight to red. I

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3: This evening, it is still really hot out there. Temperatures falling from the 90s, eventually down to 80s after sunset. We'll end up in the upper 70s, low 80s later tonight. Dry weather continues, other than a spotty pop-up shower the next couple of hours. Tomorrow for your Wednesday, more sunshine, more heat. We'll stick with the upper 90s the rest of the week. I'm meteorologist Matt Standridge.
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4: This evening, it is still really hot out there. Temperatures falling from the 90s, eventually down to 80s after sunset. We'll end up in the upper 70s, low 80s later tonight. Dry weather continues, other than a spotty pop-up shower the next couple of hours. Tomorrow for your Wednesday, more sunshine, more heat. We'll stick with the upper 90s the rest of the week. I'm meteorologist Matt Standridge.
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7: This evening, it is still really hot out there. Temperatures falling from the 90s, eventually down to 80s after sunset. We'll end up in the upper 70s, low 80s later tonight. Dry weather continues, other than a spotty pop-up shower the next couple of hours. Tomorrow for your Wednesday, more sunshine, more heat. We'll stick with the upper 90s the rest of the week. I'm meteorologist Matt Standridge.
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dead. 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You can put my mind at ease if you fill my last request.

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The American flag, the banner that waves for these United States. Old Glory, the red, white, and blue, from the dawn's early light from which we so proudly hail. God bless the USA. 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
0: 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Mississippi farmers and ranchers are some of the unsung heroes of our economy. 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

Lord, she was hotter than a $2 pistol. She was the fastest thing around. 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
2: 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I'm Therese Apel. The 25th Mississippi Miracles Radiothon raised more than $290 for Children's of Mississippi, helping support specialized care for children across the state. Since the first Radiothon in 2001, the annual event has raised $9 million. Nine New South radio stations in Jackson and Meridian partnered in the effort, sharing stories from patients and encouraging listeners to donate. Also, Attorney General Lynn Fitch has delivered 44 emergency overdose boxes to Mississippi State University fraternity and sorority organizations. The boxes contain naloxone, also known as Narcan, and other overdose response tools. The effort is part of the state's One Pill Can Kill campaign, aimed at raising awareness about fentanyl and preventing overdose deaths. Wednesday will be hot and partly cloudy with temperatures climbing into the upper 90s and only a slight chance of an afternoon shower. For more Mississippi headlines, check out DarkHorsePressNow.com. I'm Therese Apel.
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0: 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BJ Kelly here with my coffee question of the day. They surveyed 1,700 married couples, and they said this activity was more likely to keep them together longer, stronger, and healthier than any other. What is that activity?
1: I'm going to have to say cook and clean.
0: Cook and clean. Do you think that makes a healthier marriage?
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0: 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Maybe true, but it isn't the answer.
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5: It's a warm and dry start this morning across Central Mississippi. It's going to be another hot one today. More heat alerts in place as temperatures climb to about 100, 101. If you like temperatures up to 113, there may be isolated pop-ups later this afternoon and really into the evening. Best chances east of Jackson. I'm meteorologist Matt Standard.
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Darling, I've wasted a lot of years not seeing the real you. But tonight your beauty is shining through. And I never took the time to let you know. 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
1: George Strait and You Look So Good in Love. It's a Legend Morning Show. BJ here. We're talking about this new survey they did. The thing that helps couples stay in love, makes the marriage healthier and stronger. It's an activity. You know what it is?
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1: 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No, that is a great answer, though. And I think that does have a lot of benefits for a healthy marriage. But that's not the answer we're looking for. Good guess.

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Truck, yeah. 93.5. 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

0: Why haven't I heard from you? That's Reba on the Legend Morning Show. BJ here. You know, Reba's got a new video out. She calls it a capsule. It's a funny one. It's called Ring Ring, and she's in jail. She's looking for somebody to come and bail her out, so she's wondering why she hasn't heard from him. It's a Legend Morning Show, and we're talking about the thing, the activity that can keep a marriage strong.
1: Hey, I think it's going to church together.
0: That's a great answer there. And I think that does help to have a healthier marriage. But that isn't the answer the experts gave for this. But that's a really good answer.
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0: 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BJ here, my coffee question of the day. 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
0: 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But this is something that the couples do together that strengthen their marriage.
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0: 93.5 The Legend, BJ Kelly here. Good morning. If you just tuned in, here's the coffee question. According to a recent study, couples who do this together have a stronger, healthier marriage. What is it?
1: I think if everybody just sit down and take a squat together every day, everything's going to be okay.
0: Is that a regular experience for you?
1: That's been our ongoing thing. Yeah,
0: that's not the number one answer, but it is the number two answer.

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3: 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I'm Therese Apel. The 25th Mississippi Miracles Radiothon raised more than $290 for Children's of Mississippi, helping support specialized care for children across the state.

0: Since the first Radiothon in 2001, the annual event has raised $9 million. 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Also, Attorney General Lynn Fitch has delivered 44 emergency overdose boxes to Mississippi State University fraternity and sorority organizations. The boxes contain naloxone, also known as Narcan, and other overdose response tools. The effort is part of the state's One Pill Can Kill campaign, aimed at raising awareness about fentanyl and preventing overdose deaths. Wednesday will be hot and partly cloudy, with temperatures climbing into the upper 90s and only a slight chance of an afternoon shower. For more Mississippi headlines, check out darkhorsepressnow.com. I'm Therese Apel.
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Oh,

you're doing what? We're doing the best that we can. I guess you could say I'm a loner, a cowboy outlaw, tough and proud. Well, I could have lots of friends if I wanted.

0: One more time. What are we doing? We're doing the best that we can. Give yourself a hand.
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1: Is that a regular experience for you?
2: That's been our ongoing thing. 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
1: That's not the number one answer, but it is the number two answer. 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

0: Dwight Yoakam on the Legend Morning Show. BJ here. If you just tuned in, we're talking about this research study where couples were asked what keeps their marriage stronger. And the overwhelming, most common reply, that's what we're looking for.
1: Would it be separate vacations?
0: So let's go on vacation together separately.
1: I know my personal vacation is checking into a hotel, ordering room service. I'm just going to be a slob.
0: How is that different from any other day for you? How is that a vacation?
1: Well, I do it in a different place.
0: Oh.
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4: It's a warm and dry start this morning across central Mississippi. It's going to be another hot one today. More heat alerts in place as temperatures climb to about 100, 101. If you like temperatures up to 113, there may be isolated pop-ups later this afternoon and really into the evening. Best chances east of Jackson. I'm meteorologist Matt Standard.
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0: 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BJ here. So what is the number one common activity that couples can do together that makes their marriage stronger?
1: Have a date night and communication.
0: That's a good one right there. Have a date night. How often do you think you need to do that?
1: Once a month.
0: Once a month, huh? Well, that isn't the answer the experts were giving, but I think it's a great idea, especially if you date each other.
1: That's what I'm talking about.

0: That's a good one right there. Have a date night. How often do you think you need to do that?
1: Once a month.
0: Once a month, huh? Well, that isn't the answer the experts were giving, but I think it's a great idea, especially if you date each other.
1: That's what I'm talking about.

0: 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BJ Kelly here with my coffee question. What is the number one activity couples can do together that will make their marriage stronger?
1: He needs to agree to everything she says, no matter what it is.
0: Well, that may not keep your marriage healthier, but it'll certainly keep the man healthier. Yes, sir.

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A violin played with a country feel. The fiddle has a unique ability to free itself from the orchestra. On the mountain, run, boys, run. 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

0: 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BJ here. So, what is the number one activity, according to this survey anyway, that can keep a marriage stronger?
1: I'm going to say make the bed together. Because if you can make the bed together, you can't fight.
0: Well, yeah, you can. My wife and I do it all the time. She'll come in, "You're not doing that right. You're doing it wrong."
1: Well, the pillows stay on my side, and a chair on my side of the bed, so I get to throw them at her every morning.
0: If that's all you're throwing at her, you're doing good.
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0: 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Good morning. Still looking for the answer to the coffee question, according to this article anyway. The number one activity couples can do together that strengthens their marriage?
1: I think it's cooking.
0: That isn't the answer they gave, but that's a real bonding experience there, isn't it?
1: I think so.
0: Unless it's like me and my wife, and she's always telling me how I'm doing it wrong.
1: Of course.

0: cooking.
1: That is the answer they gave, but that's a real bonding experience there, isn't it?
0: I think so.
1: Unless it's like me and my wife, and she's always telling me how I'm doing it wrong.
0: Of course.

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Nothing's changed much on that face, and maybe a few more lines from all those years of smiles you shared. Not much changed around here neither. The same great country music plays every day on 93.5 The Legend.

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3: 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I'm Therese Apel. The 25th Mississippi Miracles Radiothon raised more than $290,000 for Children's of Mississippi, helping support specialized care for children across the state. Since the first Radiothon in 2001, the annual event has raised $9 million. Nine New South radio stations in Jackson and Meridian partnered in the effort, sharing stories from patients and encouraging listeners to donate. Also, Attorney General Lynn Fitch has delivered 44 emergency overdose boxes to Mississippi State University fraternity and sorority organizations. The boxes contain naloxone, also known as Narcan, and other overdose response tools. The effort is part of the state's One Pill Can Kill campaign, aimed at raising awareness about fentanyl and preventing overdose deaths. Wednesday will be hot and partly cloudy, with temperatures climbing the upper 90s and only a slight chance of an afternoon shower. For more Mississippi headlines, check out DarkHorsePressNow.com. I'm Therese Apel.
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0: 93.5 The Legend, BJ here. Good morning. So if you just joined us, we're looking for the answer to this coffee question. According to this article, this activity will help a marriage stay stronger if the couple does it together. What is it?
1: Good morning, BJ. I think it's showering together.
0: Showering together. Oh no. That isn't the answer they gave, but boy, it's hard to be mad at somebody when you're standing naked with them in a shower, isn't it?

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0: Tracy Byrd on the Legend Morning Show. BJ here. So what is the activity that makes a marriage stronger?
1: I think it's share a common hobby.
0: Oh, that's a great answer. Share a common hobby. That way you're doing something together that you both enjoy, right?
1: Right.
0: That isn't the answer, but what would be a good hobby that you think a couple could share that would really bring them closer together?
1: A lot of people like to thrift. You know, look for antiques and refinished furniture and stuff like that. So they go looking for the piece, on the weekends.
0: Let's go out thrifting and together and bring home more junk.
1: Right.
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1: I'm hearing voices again.
0: Not again.
1: Does this sound familiar?
2: If I hear what's for dinner again, I'm getting a restraining order.
0: Oh, that sounds just like my mama right there.
1: Remember this one?
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0: Ooh, that brings tears to my eyes.
1: And my personal favorite.
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1: Mama needs a break.
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10: It's a warm and dry start this morning across central Mississippi. It's going to be another hot one today. More heat alerts in place as temperatures climb to about 100, 101. If you like temperatures up to 113, there may be isolated pop-ups later this afternoon and really into the evening. Best chances east of Jackson. I'm meteorologist Matt Standridge.
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1: Josh Turner on the Legend Morning Show. BJ here, getting close to the answer, I think. What's the number one activity couples can do together that strengthens their marriage?
2: Laugh
1: together. Have a good laugh. Boy, that's a great thing, isn't it? Great bonding experience.
2: Yes, it is.
1: That is the answer they gave. But is that work for you? Does that work in your relationship?
2: Sure does.
1: What's the thing that makes you both laugh?
2: Oh, we just sit and watch movies.
1: I was hoping you'd say my show.
3: Lazy yellow.

0: working like a shaft. But I don't have to worry about toting a billfold anymore. I let my wife tote it. I'm gonna be carrying food stamps. You get it, Judge? I'm gonna be. Yeah.
1: Well, there's a song about a marriage it didn't end too well. It's the Legend Morning Show, BJ here. So we're talking about ways, an activity in particular, that can keep your marriage strong.
2: I think it's the kiss often.
1: Well, that isn't the answer they gave, but it's hard to fight when you're kissing, isn't it?
2: It is.
1: You do mean kiss each other and not other people, right? I just want to be clear.

0: Mama taught me two things. 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Daddy taught me how to stay entertained round a campfire. But a couple of guys, a can of beer, and a big old can of beans.
1: How about four beans, Mr. Taggart?
2: I'd say you've had enough.
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0: 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So what's the number one activity that a couple can do that'll make the marriage strong?
1: Taking a walk together.
0: Taking a walk together. That is the correct answer. You got it. Just take a walk together or do some kind of exercise, and it makes you healthier and makes your relationship stronger.
1: Yes, sir. You get that blood flowing away from your hot head so you don't say something dumb.
0: Come on, honey. Let's walk it off.
1: Yes, sir.
2: 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Or country to go.
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0: 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That's going to do it for The Legend Morning Show. Got to get out of here. Hang out with the legends all day, and let's do it again tomorrow. Till then, BJ saying stay cool, stay tuned, stay safe, and stay healthy. We're talking about things that you can do to boost your relationship. What's one of them?
1: Date night.
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1: Berlin, Connecticut native Ryan Preece has raced at the New Hampshire Motor Speedway for the better part of two decades, mostly in a modified, winning there in 2021. Preece will be back in New England this weekend to not only run his NASCAR Cup Series car on Sunday and a modified on Saturday, he'll have some bonus racing on Thursday night.
7: I mean, I lived for weeks like this. I'm much older now, 35. First when I was, 18, 19 years old, running around New England, racing all these different cars. But yeah, so I'll fly up tomorrow. Going into Thursday, I'm going to be racing a ACT-style late model, actually in DJ Shaw's late model at Thunder Road.
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2: It is getting hot out there quickly around Central Mississippi. We expect to hit just above 100 degrees later this afternoon. Feel like temperatures up to 113. Most of the day will just be hot and sunny. But later this evening, watch out for a few isolated downpours, especially east of I-55. I'm meteorologist Matt Stindridge.
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1: Does this sound familiar?
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2: It is getting hot out there quickly around Central Mississippi. We expect to hit just above 100 degrees later this afternoon. Feel like temperatures up to 113. Most of the day will just be hot and sunny. But later this evening, watch out for a few isolated downpours, especially east of I-55. I'm meteorologist Matt Stindridge.
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The American flag, the banner that waves for these United States. Old Glory, the red, white, and blue, from the dawn's early light from which we so proudly hail. God bless the USA. 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
4: It is getting hot out there quickly around Central Mississippi. We expect to hit just above 100 degrees later this afternoon. Feel like temperatures up to 113. Most of the day will just be hot and sunny. But later this evening, watch out for a few isolated downpours, especially east of I-55. I'm meteorologist Matt Stindridge.
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1: Are you talking about everyday things that you should wash after touching?
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5: It is getting hot out there quickly around Central Mississippi. We expect to hit just above 100 degrees later this afternoon. Feel like temperatures up to 113. Most of the day will just be hot and sunny. But later this evening, watch out for a few isolated downpours, especially east of I-55. I'm meteorologist Matt Stindridge.
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10: Tomorrow, some of us will wake up and it will be our last day on this earth. It will be unexpected and without warning. Each year, 250,000 people will die from medical malpractice, the third leading cause of death in America. 43,000 will die in a car or truck crash. 6,000 will die working on the job. I'm John Morgan of Morgan & Morgan, and we represent many of these families. It's awful. Unfortunately, many times, some

0: you're sorry. I promise a huge burden will be lifted from your heart and your soul will be renewed. Even if you're not wrong in your own mind, it doesn't matter. Death is bad enough. 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
2: It is really hot out there this afternoon. We have temperatures in the low 100s. Feel like temperatures up to about 113. Now watch out for some pop-ups, especially later this evening. Mainly east of I-55, but everyone's got a chance. They'll be super hit or miss. Not everyone will get wet. I'm meteorologist Matt Standard.
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1: Are we getting dumber as a society?
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2: It is really hot out there this afternoon. We have temperatures in the low 100s, feel like temperatures up to about 113. Now watch out for some pop-ups, especially later this evening, mainly east of I-55, but everyone's got a chance. They'll be super hit or miss. Not everyone will get wet. I'm meteorologist Matt Standard.
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Eddie Rabbit, I love a rainy night. So do I. Hopefully we'll get some more rain. We need it. 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
10: It is really hot out there this afternoon. We have temperatures in the low 100s, feel like temperatures up to about 113. Now watch out for some pop-ups, especially later this evening, mainly east of I-55, but everyone's got a chance. They'll be super hit or miss. Not everyone will get wet. I'm meteorologist Matt Standridge.
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0: 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Hi, it's Casey Daniels. If you're in charge of the grandkids from time to time, you might want to try doing what Tammy and I did yesterday. We took our grandson to go see Paw Patrol. He loved it. He's three. It was the first time for him to ever be in a big theater, and he had a great time. And by the way, it was air-conditioned and a great way to get out of the heat.
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Here's Josh Turner. 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

0: Lee Greenwood, IOU on 93.5 The Legend, talking about taking our grandson to go see Paw Patrol yesterday, the latest Spider-Man film starring Tom Holland as Peter Parker, has surpassed $2 billion at the global box office just after 3 weeks in the theater. And they happened to be showing some trailers of it while we were at the movies. And guess what? Yep, Gideon wants to go see Spider-Man, of course. Well, let's wait and check our traffic first.
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3: It is really hot out there this afternoon. We have temperatures in the low 100s, feel like temperatures up to about 113. Now watch out for some pop-ups, especially later this evening. Mainly east of I-55, but everyone's got a chance. They'll be super hit or miss. Not everyone will get wet. I'm meteorologist Matt Standridge.
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Conway Twitty, I'd love to lay you down on 93.5 The Legend. Well, all the Swifty fans are talking about it. Taylor Swift just debuted a new haircut in Europe this week, cutting some of it off with it now reaching just beyond her shoulders. Who's going out to get a new Swifty cut?

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0: George Strait, She'll Leave You With a Smile on 93.5 The Legend. 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Is everyone and everybody out of the car? All right, now it's safe to shut the door. 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

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Then later on when we finished our songs about scars and cars and broken hearts, I saw him. He was standing there right next to the stage and he shouted, man.

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Alabama if you're going to play in Texas on 93.5 The Legend. All right, so the average American household hangs on to the instruction manual for an average of 6 years. Why would you hang on to an instruction manual for 6 years when you didn't use it when you were putting it together? I know. I never use the instructions.

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Lost love? Working hard? 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
2: 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The driver was pinned inside, severely hurt, and the wreckage was so mangled the rescuers couldn't even reach him. So Deputy Mackenzie Taylor of the Rankin County Sheriff's Department took off her belt and her vest, crawled in through a narrow gap in the twisted metal, and into the wreck itself. Inside, she held his airway open and kept him breathing until he could be freed. He's alive because one deputy made herself small enough to fit where no one else could go. The Mississippi Frontline Hero Awards, honoring the ones who go into harm's way.
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4: This evening we're tracking a few pop-up showers and downpours. They're very hit or miss out there. And most likely, most of them will trend east of I-55. Then we'll clear out later tonight, fall to the 70s, with more low 100s and sun, and a couple PM pop-ups later tomorrow. I'm meteorologist Matt Stindridge.
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0: Okay, I'm sorry. 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

0: The National Weather Service in Jackson has issued a severe thunderstorm warning for Southern Lee County in central Mississippi, Newton County in east central Mississippi, Scott County in central Mississippi, Southern Neshoba County in east central Mississippi, until 6:30 p.m. Central Daylight Time. At 5:28 p.m. Central Daylight Time, a severe thunderstorm was located near Madden, or 12 miles southeast of Carthage, moving southwest at 10 miles per hour. Hazard, 60 miles per hour wind gusts and quarter-size hail. Source, radar indicated. Impact, hail damage to vehicles is expected. Expect wind damage to roofs, siding, and trees. Locations impacted include Forest, Carthage, Morton, Newton, Union, Decatur, Walnut Grove, Kenihata, Hillsboro, Redwater, Hickory, Standing Pine, Chunky, Lake, Sebastopol, Harperville, Lena, Homewood, Neshoba, and Ludlow. 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
2: Are we getting dumber as a society?
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Throw a saddle over this bad boy and hang on. 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

Mississippi farmers and ranchers are some of the unsung heroes of our economy. Up early, hard working, putting food on all our tables. 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
7: This evening we're tracking a few pop-up showers and downpours. They're very hit or miss out there, and most likely most of them will trend east of I-55. Then we'll clear out later tonight, fall to the 70s, with more low 100s and sun and a couple p.m. pop-ups later tomorrow. I'm meteorologist Matt Standridge.
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